0: 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Respond to code 1 fall. At 11354, Southwest Ironwood Loop. Cross streets are Southwest Baswood Court and Southwest Lakewood Court.
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0: 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There is access information listed at line 9. 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

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Respond to suicide attempt at 11069, Northwest Ridgeview Place. Cross streets are No Street and Northwest North Avenue. 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

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Response sick person. At 2107, 17th Avenue. Cross streets are Ash Street and Birch Street.

0: 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Respond to commercial fire alarm. At 2498, Northeast 10th Center Drive. Cross streets are Northwest 185th Avenue and Northeast Evergreen Parkway.
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Respond to abdominal pain at 8590 Northwest Lovejoy Street. Cross streets are No Street and Northwest 87th Avenue.

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2: 120 headed to the abdominal pain, left joystick, we're coming from the Sunset Highway in 185th.

Engine 35, Truck 51, and EMR 109. Respond to cardiac arrest at 15215, Southwest 116th Avenue. Unit 2. Cross streets are Southwest Majestic Lane and Southwest Crown Drive.

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1: Copy, responding with engine 35, truck 51, via CPR at King City Condos, via 15215, Southwest 116th Avenue. Unit number 2, current report of an unknown gender, an unknown age, unconscious, can't tell if they're breathing, unlocking the door and starting CPR on the bed. 35, copy. 551, copy.
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2: At 801, Northeast 34th Avenue. Cross streets are Northeast Veterans Drive and Northeast Cornell Road.
1: 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Breathing normal, I just got back from a camping trip. 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

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Respond to miscellaneous fire. At 8187, Southwest Tualatin Sherwood Road. Cross streets are Southwest Martin Azzi Avenue and Southwest Boons Ferry Road.

0: 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Code 3 for a trauma at wingspan 801 Northeast 34th Avenue. Police on side on fair detail requesting a code 3 response to the southwest corner of the wingspan building for a 6-year-old male with head trauma. I don't know how he got it.
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2: 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Respond to commercial fire alarm at 4815 Southwest Dogwood Lane. Cross streets are Southwest Beaverton Hillsdale Highway and Southwest Stephen Lane.

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0: And then 6MR103 responding for a fall patient at Morningstar, 1075 Northeast Amberglen Parkway, number 538. 82-year-old female, she is conscious, breathing normally. She fell coming back from the restroom, was found laying face down, bleeding from the face. It is not controlled. This is her second fall today. No further.
1: And just six copies.
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0: It's just 60MR124 running on an unconscious. It'll be Barnes and Miller. Apparently, this is actually a welfare check being sent to us on behalf of police. Somebody's on a TriMet bus, or excuse me, TriMet bench. No breathing. Didn't appear to be conscious. It's prone on back with an arm hanging off of it. Theories on what would be safe. I don't think police are on the way. No, none of them got a police unit at it, but they're not close. Just a fire.
1: Agent 60, copy, thanks.
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0: We have a hard address. We're in the area where you're seeing nothing.
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0: 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The caller wasn't able to provide a very good description of where they were seeing this. The only indication from the call notes is it may be block east, or correction, block west of here at the intersection, and they said it's smoke coming from a house facing Pacific Highway. But they weren't able to give an address, and they have left the area.
1: 21 copies. Are we sure it's Pacific Avenue and not Pacific Highway?

0: 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I'll give the RP a call back and see if we can figure out what's going on.
1: 421 copies.
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Respond to miscellaneous fire. At 8515, Southwest Tualatin Road. Cross streets are Southwest Boone's Ferry Road and Southwest Cherokee Street.

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Respond to sick person. At 19200, Southwest 65th Avenue. Unit 269. Cross streets are Southwest Nyberg Street and Meridian Park Hospital TC.

0: 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Patient's a 91-year-old male, conscious, difficulty breathing, unable to speak in full sentences. It's not eating, it's vomiting, and weak, nothing further.
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0: Engine 34, your interference is being fired at Tualatin Community Park, 8515 Southwest Tualatin Road. A very limited info, single caller, secondhand to them, that there's fire by a trestle shelter. On what specifically, they saw this while paddle boarding. They were going against the flow of the river. I saw some flashes off to the right. According to my map, that should be the east side of the river near this location. Looks like there is a marine deputy in the area. I'll see if I can contact them and see if they know anything.
1: Thirty-four, Constitution.

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1: 34, go ahead.
0: We made contact with the Marine deputy on scene. They ran into the RP who advised this is going to be closer to the second railroad bridge from where they are. The Marine deputy is going to go check it out and call us back. But they do believe that there's an eternal flame in that area.
1: You are correct. There's a flame there all the time. So I'll wait till the deputy calls back. Meantime, we're going to go available.
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Respond to code 1 sick person. At 10775, Southwest Beaverton Hillsdale Highway. Cross streets are Southwest 107th Avenue and Southwest 109th Avenue.

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AMR 121. Respond to choking. At 12858, Northwest Jarvis Place. 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Cross streets are Northwest Barton Court and No Street.

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1: 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Respond to pregnancy. At 8263, Southwest Blake Street. Cross streets are No Street and Southwest Martin Azzi Avenue.

0: 86-9, you're out for a miscellaneous fire at Mountainside High School, 12500 Southwest 175th Avenue. Color reporting, there were four juveniles starting small fires near the track in an embankment. Looks like the caller was calling from the far west side of the track off of Mountainside Way. They say it's going to be just past the concession stand, just near Black Fence. Caller said the group has left the area. You have an officer en route as well.
1: 826, my copy.
0: Go ahead.
2: I'm 33 responding to plate from 12 and Sherwood and my bike.

0: Engine 34, MR 133, route for code 3, miscarriage 8263 Southwest Lake Street. Patient said 30-year-old female, conscious now and breathing normally, but had passed out. Currently in the process of having a miscarriage. She did hit her head when she passed out, having some heavy vaginal bleeding. Nothing further at this time.
1: Very far faster, okay.
2: Very good. And I'm completely copy.

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Respond to fault at 17940 Southwest Albert Lane. Cross streets are Southwest Vinegar Terrace and Southwest 182nd Avenue.

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Respond to fall at 17940 Southwest Albert Lane. Cross streets are Southwest Vinegar Terrace and Southwest 182nd Avenue.

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2: 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Cross streets are Southwest Vinegar Terrace and Southwest 182nd Avenue.

Engine 69, AMR 132, we're going out for a code 3 fall, 17940 Southwest Colored Lane. Patient is a 55 to 60 year old female, a limited info. Our initial caller was not on screen, but had gotten info that the patient had fallen. There's access info on line 13. Sounds like we're on line with someone on scene now. They're confirming patient's bleeding heavily, unknown breathing status, if it's something to drink, course of triaging.

AMR-134. Respond to code 3 medical transport at 4855 Southwest Western Avenue. Cross streets are Southwest Beaverton Hillsdale Highway and Southwest Fifth Street. AMR-104. Respond to code 3 medical transport at 4855 Southwest Western Avenue. Cross streets are Southwest Beaverton Hillsdale Highway and Southwest Fifth Street.

0: 104, this will be a code 3 medical transport, ambulance only, Kaiser Urgent Care, 4855 Southwest Western Avenue. Responding for an 8-month-old female, rapid breathing, rapid heart rate, O2 at 97, and a fever.
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At 10400 Southwest 152nd Avenue. Cross streets are Southwest Bell Drive and Southwest has one lane.

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0: 131, I see we're going to Ops 34. We're coming from Centrino for Green 3 on follow.

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1: 0, Southwest 197th Avenue. Cross streets are Southwest Kinemon Road and Southwest Southview Street.
0: McPherson, 10400 Southwest 152 Avenue. 62-year-old male, conscious, breathing normally, sweating profusely. Complaining of a bad headache when he came home from work. It feels like his back and abdomen are cold. Had an infection about a week ago. Patient's primary language is Farsi, to set by.

0: Pigeon 3A, Marlin 31, sick person, young call on Pondosa. I don't think this is going to be a good address for the patient's actual location. I'll see if I can get something better for you. But in any case, caller advising a female is not being real responsive out in the field. Not responsive, or she is moving around, seems to be breathing normally. We were out with her already today with the sheriff's office. I think she's content the way she is and just doesn't like talking to people. Your discretion on code response, I'm going to check with the sheriff's office to see what came of that call now.
1: MR-134, or dispatch, Firecon 134, we're responding from Furrows and
0: Pillsbury.
2: 22nd Avenue, Unit 12, cross streets are Capitol Lane and Kingwood Street. AMR-127, respond to sick person. At 3067, Northeast 1st Court. Cross streets are Northeast Lennox Street and Nome Street. Five. Respond to unconscious or fainting person. At 6462, Southeast Nashville Street. Cross streets are Southeast 64th Avenue and Southeast 66th Avenue. AMR-107, respond to unconscious or fainting person, at 6462, Southeast Nashville Street. Cross streets are Southeast 64th Avenue and Southeast 66th Avenue.

0: MJ3 MR131, additional details on the previous call. It looks like the police actually never were able to locate this person. We were given information that maybe the Rock Creek Power Line soccer fields were the best way to access this person previously, and that if you just take the path down the green space to where the golf course kind of intersects with the soccer field green space, that's where the female was laying.
1: Since a 68-year-old male, conscious, reported to be breathing normally, they're lethargic and altered. I think this is caused by a COPD episode. Nothing further.
2: Sure, copies.
0: Could be about where the caller was calling from based on the cell ping.
1: Two MR107, you're en route for code 3, syncable episode 6462 Southeast Nausea Street. Patient's a 14-year-old male, conscious now but altered, difficulty breathing. Is complaining of some tingling in the hands and abdominal pain prior to this. Caller's reporting some facial droop. And now the patient is starting to scream as well, and he's getting frustrated. We have a PD call started as well.
0: And just copy your back.
3: 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Cross streets are Southwest Augusta Drive and No Street.
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0: in your 2 echo group in the area. Tom, my patient is becoming more alert and agitated. He's screaming for someone to stop and going down the stairs now. Looks like PD is Corn Pass and Kinnaman.
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2: 107, can you generate a call? 10 through the Maple shows on scene with a 60-year-old male. Falls conscious. Falls bleeding from his head. AMR only is fine. We don't need fire.
1: Copy. 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We will generate a call for you.
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0: We just took 9 responding on a fence fire in the area of 12825 Southwest Tabor Terrace. People are trying to put it out. Seems to be under control. No structures involved. With the most current report saying that the fire's out now. No structures involved.
1: Agency 9 copy.

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0: 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At A520, Southwest Brentwood Street. Cross streets are Southwest 83rd Avenue and Southwest 86th Avenue.
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0: Ninja 65 AMR 130, code 1, fall, would be 8520, southwest Brentwood Street. 85-year-old male, conscious breathing normally, unable to get up, is on cancer treatments, very weak, sore knees, on chemo.
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Respond to commercial fire alarm. At 2798, Southwest 153rd Drive. Cross streets are Beaverton Creek TC and Southwest Milliken Way.

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Respond to allergic reaction. At 414 B 2nd Street. Cross streets are South Plant Street and South Howard Street.

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3: Heavy Brush 58. Respond to miscellaneous fire. At 12975 Southeast River Road. Cross streets are Southeast Evergreen Street and Southeast River Ridge Drive. Working channel off 24. Medic 23. Respond to allergic reaction. At 414 2nd Street. Cross streets are South Plain Street and South Howard Street.
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4: Squad 6-4, number 130, around for code 3, abdominal pain, Northeast Stuckey Ave, Northeast Cornell Road. Patient's male in his 50s, conscious, breathing normally. He's outside on the northeast corner of the intersection, laying on the grass. I think this is code 3 due to limited info. 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Nothing further at this time.

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Respond to code 1 back pain at 9160 Southwest 91st Avenue. Unit 22. Cross streets are Southwest Olson Road and No Street.

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1: 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Land to code 1 behavioral health problem. At 6000 Southwest Hall Boulevard. Cross streets are Southwest Allen Boulevard and Southwest Fabian Street. 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

NJ53AMR128. Yeah, code one back pain. Olson Woods Apartments, 9160, Southwest 91st, Unit 22. Responding for an 81-year-old female, conscious breathing normally, lower back pain, feels like a stabbing pain, history of this. Should be able to unlock the door for you. Also noting it says she thinks her phone is about to die. Back pain's been worsening since yesterday.

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At 6000 Southwest Hall Boulevard. Cross streets are Southwest Allen Boulevard and Southwest Avon Street.

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1: 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Engine 2, MR 136, interrupt for code 36 person, 2432 Southeast Meadowlark Drive. Patient's a 68-year-old female. She is conscious and breathing normally. Recently out of the hospital for a TAA. She's currently getting increasingly dizzy and confused. She's also had a fall and is complaining of some lower back pain. Patient also has kidney disease, severe arthritis, and diabetes. That's a further.
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0: Engine 52 AMR 232, turn up for code 1 abdominal pain, 258, correction, 28575, Southwest Greenway Drive. Patient's a 46-year-old female, conscious, heavy breathing, able to speak in full sentences, having severe abdominal pain and vomiting. Possibly a reaction to some medication. Patient also feels like they're burning up. Nothing further.
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At turn 0360, Southwest Grabhorn Road. Cross streets are Southwest Stone Creek Drive and Southwest Isle Flat Road.

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Respond to cardiac arrest. At 8670, Southwest Turquoise Loop. Cross streets are Southwest Lava Court and Southwest 151st Place.

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Respond to cardiac rest. At 8670, Southwest Turquoise Blue. Cross streets are Southwest Mava Court and Southwest 151st Place.

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0: 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I'm sure voice Luke from Murray and Salisbury.
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0: 62, AMR 140, unconscious, 10360, soft as grab horn. Actually, describing an 82-year-old male patient as semi-conscious, shallow and short of breath and breathing. Trying to transport POV, but unable to get him in the car. Fell a couple of days ago, then fell again today. No complaints prior to going unconscious today, or going, I guess, altered, diagnosed dementia.
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0: 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Respond to commercial fire alarm at 2868 Southwest 153rd Drive. Cross streets are Beaverton Creek, KC, and Southwest Milliken Way.
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1: 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We'll base that on the road, and I guess we'll figure it out.

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0: 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If you guys can have a stretcher, if you guys are close, patient is not starting very well, we're probably going to have to let him go.
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Respond to breathing problem. At 9776, Southwest Denny Road. Cross streets are Southwest Shoals Ferry Road and Southwest 100th Terrace.

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Cross Street Sirworth Boulevard and East Portland Road.

0: 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Patient is nonverbal normally, is wheelchair bound. Difficulty started around 3:30, worse now. Sounds like phlegm or liquid when he breathes. Suspected bronchiolar pneumonia problem here. 5-3, go ahead.
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Respond to stroke at 13755 Southwest Stirrup Street. Cross streets are No Street and Southwest Stirrup Court.

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Respond to test pane at 1570 Northwest Gen Avenue. Cross streets are Northwest 136th Avenue and Northwest Marshall Street.

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0: 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Hasn't been feeling well recently. Rising heart rate is elevated up to 125. Diaphoretic. Was feeling some heartburn and indigestion earlier that has since gone away. Also commenting mini stroke about 1 week ago. No cardiac history.
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0: 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At 1570 Northwest Gen Avenue. 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

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Respond to breathing problem. At 12220, Southwest Trask Street. Cross streets are Southwest Precipice Lane and Southwest Solitude Street.

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Respond to code 1 overdose or poisoning. At 15320, Northwest Cornell Road. Cross streets are Northwest 5th Park Drive and Northwest 153rd Avenue.

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0: 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She's saying she took fentanyl. Police would like her to get a medical eval.
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3: 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Cross streets are Beaverton Creek TC and Southwest Milliken Way.

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At 657, Southeast 30th Court. Cross streets are No Street and Southeast Maple Street.

0: 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You're out for code 3 CVA, 657 Southeast 30th Court. Patient's a 69-year-old male, conscious, breathing normally. He has a high fever with difficulty speaking. This started about 30 ago. Patient does have a history of strokes. The garage door will be open. Nothing further.
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1: 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At 2798, Southeast 48th Place. Cross streets are Southeast, which Hazel Road and No Street.

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0: 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Patient's a 50-year-old female. She's in and out of consciousness, breathing normally. She's slurring her speech. RP thinks it might be caused by a new medication change. Nothing further.
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Seems to be breathing normally, brain's foggy, slurring words, not speaking right.

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At 2884, Southeast 41st Avenue. Cross streets are Southeast Wachasa Road and Southeast Winwood Drive.

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0: Project 4 and MR-138 for a sick person. Patient is going to be in a gray Kia Soul. They're going to be on Evergreen Place, Evergreen Parkway. Patient is a 38-year-old female. They're conscious with some hard breathing. They're tingling in the face, sweaty, some discomfort in the chest. They feel like they could pass out. Their body feels limp. Started in the last hour. Feels like it's getting worse. No nauseous. It looks like their lips are now feeling numb and some tension in the legs as well. Patient is alone. Nothing for them.
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3: We're in the area UTL. We're going to continue west on Evergreen Avenue. Just didn't know if you had any further details.
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0: 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Did you find the caller?
1: 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We were on scene now.
0: Okay.
2: 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Cross streets are No Street and Southwest to Patera Street. 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Respond to breathing problem. At 3110 19th Avenue. Unit App 305. Cross streets are 19th Way and Maple Street.
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0: Engine 66 with AMR 134, unconscious subject, 8680 Southwest Cortez Court, crosses Tapadera Street. Patient is going to be 67-year-old female, described as not conscious, normal breathing. Patient is described as incoherent, has been running a fever all day. They've been in bed. Looks like they have urinated themselves, not talking, has been complaining of not feeling well for the past few days, have not been getting out of bed since. We have nothing further.
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At 22346, Southwest Lincoln Street. Cross streets are Southwest Arlette Court and Southwest Clifford Court.

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At 6744, Southwest Sussex Street. Cross streets are Southwest 123rd Avenue and Southwest Camden Lane.

0: Pigeon 5-3 and EMR 107 for code 1 fall. New Horizon Townhouses at 6744 Southwest Sussex Street, crest of 123rd Avenue in Camden Lane. Patient is a 32-year-old female. They're conscious, breathing is normal. They advise they have GBS, which is, I believe, Guillain-Barré syndrome. They say it causes loss of mobility. They have fallen and they believe they have broken a bone. It's in the lower left calf area. It has a bump that they believe the bone is kind of maybe sticking out, caused by trying to grab after their dog and they slipped. It just occurred. They landed on hardwood floor. Nothing for them.
1: Last victim.
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0: 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Respond to seizure at 9725 Southwest Ventura Court. 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
0: 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Cross streets are Southwest 27th Street and Southwest Hart Road. 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

0: Ted Rescue 51, AMR 130 for seizure patient, 9725 Southwest Ventura Court, crest of Alfred Street and Marvin Lane. Patient is going to be a two-year-old male. Their breathing is improving. They're in active febrile seizure. They do have a fever. Seizure's been ongoing for about 4 minutes. It's the fourth one today. I'm still gathering further.
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Respond to medical alarm. At 8974, Southwest Tualatin Sherwood Road. Cross streets are Southwest 89th Avenue and Southwest 90th Avenue.

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Respond to trauma at 5450 Southwest Erickson Avenue, Unit D109. Cross streets are Southwest Berdold Street and Southwest 10th Street.

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0: Are you able to tell on your end or from talking to the alarm company that this is like a GPS medical alert, or do you have any other further, because this is a cremation services location, which is currently closed?
1: I'll double check with the call taker. I know that she advised them that this was a pet cremation place and that this was a medical alarm and that they didn't really make sense. They confirmed that this was the correct location, so I'll confirm if this was a GPS location or not. One moment.

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0: Our confirmation is 3067. We were able to locate. Do you have any more info?
1: Negative. All we have was kind of what the caller recently provided. The patient was going to be at this intersection at 160th and Ludwig.
0: Copy. And they didn't give a description at all?
1: Negative. When they called, they were no longer with the patient. The patient just asked our caller to call, and then they hung up while we were trying to triage for any additional information. The phone ping was looking like it was a little bit more west of that intersection initially.

0: 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I'll try calling him back and see if he'll answer again.
1: Copy that. Thank you.

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1: Yeah, go ahead.
0: I got a message on callback saying the subscriber is not available. The call taker advised initially the caller said that they were by a bus stop when they first called, and we have nothing further.
1: Okay, thanks for double checking the error. I'll let you know.

0: 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We've located him. He's at the bus stop adjacent to 156 in Farmington.
1: I copy 156 in Farmington. I'll go ahead and set it to that.
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0: 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Patient is an 81-year-old female, conscious but altered, normal breathing. They had a fall on, they hurt their head and hip. They're just laying, not moving or saying anything. They're somewhat responsive. This was a slip out of a chair. They had complaints of being fatigued prior to. Nothing further.
1: That's a good one.
0: J37.
2: 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Cross streets are No Street and Northwest North Avenue. Engine 361, Medic 361, Chief 362, Truck 56, and Battalion 303. Respond to traffic accident with entrapment at South Highway 170 and South Maxburg Road. Unit https://A9. Working channel ops, 25.

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0: Engine 17 and MR-138. This was originally sent as a sick, but then changed to a headache. Kind of sounds like maybe a stroke, though. It's going to be at 11179 Northwest Ridgeview Place, cross of Northwest North Avenue. Patient is a 73-year-old male, conscious. Breathing is normal, but a little fast. Reporting blood pressure dropped from to 85 over 45 and a sudden headache. Looks like they're having some trouble using the right side of their mouth, which is not normal for them. And then the trouble on the right side of their neck and head as well. They do have history of heart disease, and we're still getting further.
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0: Engine 61 MR-134, diabetic problem, Sunset View Apartments, 1195 Southwest 163rd Avenue, unit number 100. Patient is a 74-year-old male, conscious, breathing normal. They do feel like they could pass out. Blood sugar is 457. They're feeling weak, fatigued. They last had their insulin around 2100. They last had dinner around 1800. They're reporting some cellulitis on his left arm as well. They do have MS. He's unable to walk on his own and use his wheelchair. Nothing further.
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0: 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Respond to code 1 sick person at 10150 Northeast Cornell Road. Cross streets are Northeast Thorncroft Drive and Northeast 102nd Avenue.
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Respond to commercial fire alarm. At 16105, Southwest Pacific Highway. Cross streets are Southwest 116th Avenue and Southwest Royal Villa Drive.

AMR-1302, you arrived in the area, engine 6 en route, code 1-6, outside of Pete's Coffee. PD are out with a male off of 102nd. He might be stuck in his scooter, lives in a nearby retirement center.

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Cross streets are No Street and Southwest 175th Avenue. 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At 17489, Southwest October Court. Cross streets are No Street and Southwest 175th Avenue.

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0: 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You have family calling in for a 39-year-old male. He is conscious, breathing normally. He is described as having some sort of a nervous breakdown, and family's concerned he might self-harm. They advise that he's not violent or combative. He just seems very out of it. You do have PD en route as well.
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At 11575, Southwest Greenberg Road. Unit 11. Cross streets are Southwest 94th Avenue and Southwest 92nd Avenue.

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0: 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We're coming in from Murray and 26.
1: Hey, copy. Looks like we might have a cancel. I'm just going to clarify the call taker.

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We have a cancel for the caller. Heavy Rescue 51, you can cancel for the VHI.

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1: Negative, we are outside the house. We just saw a deputy run down the street. Are we good right here?
0: Why don't you go ahead and stage for this?
1: Copy that. We'll pull around the block.
0: Yeah, from PD backed out. They said the subject was throwing things. They're going to be moving up with a shield and escalating, so go ahead and stage.
1: Copy that.

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Cross streets are Southeast Salmon Pie Drive and Southeast Reed Drive.

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Respond to a side attempt at 160 South Washington Street. 27.

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Respond to commercial fire alarm at 4455 Southwest 184th Avenue. Cross streets are Southwest Wheelport and Southwest Kinnonan Road.

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0: Engine 2 and AMR 138, please request you to stage on a code 1 behavior health at 1782 Southeast 10 Inter Circle, across the Meadowlark Drive in Laurel Court. They responded on a disturbance there. A caller is a caregiver reporting a client was being combative and had attacked our caller. Caller advising no weapons. Caller is outside waiting on the porch. The patient there is an adult male born in 94. Looks like per premise history, the patient here is nonverbal and they demonstrate pain and discomfort through anger and raking things. Please are on scene but requesting medical to stage. I have no further patient information.
1: And she recovers your back.
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2: From which stage? Thank you.
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Respond to traffic accident, a known injury, at Southwest 175th Avenue and Southwest High Hill Lane.

0: Engine 6-9 Raccoon on an injury MVA. It's going to be Southwest 175th and High Hill Lane. It's going to be a herd only. Our caller heard screeching tires and a loud crash noise somewhere between here and Shoals Ferry. PDR almost arrived on scene.
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At 5334, Southeast Del Rio Court. Cross streets are No Street and Southeast 54th Avenue.

0: 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He's complaining of abdominal pain, he's constipated, vomiting, he has a history of overeating and getting ill. He's requesting to go to the VA. Nothing further.
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At 8840, Southwest Spruce Street. Cross streets are Southwest Hall Boulevard and Southwest 89th Avenue.

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Respond to code 1 fault at 9885 Southwest Ventura Court. Cross streets are Southwest Barbara Lane and Southwest Ventura Drive.

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Respond to Code 1 assault. At 305, Northeast Lincoln Street. Cross streets are Northeast 3rd Avenue and Northeast 4th Avenue. Working channel up 37.

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At 1209. North Burnock Road. 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Cross Street for East Telepath Avenue 8.

Truck 21, medic 21, en route for a CVA 1209 North Springbrook Road. It's going to be apartment 3 for a 59-year-old male. He's conscious. I mean, difficulty moving on the left side and weakness started about an hour ago and caused him to fall out of bed. He is breathing normal.

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Respond to traffic accident. A known injury. At 3330, Southwest 153rd Drive. Cross streets are Beaverton Creek TC and Southwest Milliken Way.

0: Check 6-7, you're en route to a known injury in VA at the Palace Apartments, 3330 Southwest 153rd Drive. Our caller's advising heard only, thinks their neighbors may have gotten in some sort of crash with a truck and an unknown vehicle involved. They hear them outside talking. They do have PD en route.
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1: Medic 21.
0: Yeah, New Uber Meg 21. We're coming still through with a 59.
1: Medic 21, you're on Ops 24.
0: Fell out of bed, laying on his rear end, but he does feel like he has more weakness on his left side. He does have previous strokes with left side death, but so we're just going to call stroke. No headache. No
1: headache. 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
0: 21. Alquist. 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No arm grip. We'll be there in about 5 questions.
1: Medic 21, I'm so sorry. You're off 34.

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Respond to lift assist. At 10140, Southwest Walnut Street. 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

0: 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At 10148, Southwest Chickasaw Court. Cross streets are No Street and Southwest Teton Avenue.
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Cross streets of Southwest Heritage Court and Southwest Nissen Road.

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Respond to bleeding problem. At 8325, Southwest Mohawk Street. Unit 163. Cross streets are Southwest Martin Azzi Avenue and Southwest Boone's Ferry Road.

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Respond to breathing problem. At 14630, Southwest Farmington Road. Unit 26. Cross streets are Southwest Murray Boulevard and Southwest 148th Avenue.

0: Engine 67 and AMR-139, Cumberland Abdominal Pain at Arbor Creek Apartments, 3280 Southwest 170th Avenue, number 2807. Patient is a 76-year-old male. He's conscious and breathing, complaining of bladder pain. His catheter is clogged. History is similar. Ricky is going to try to get the front door unlocked. Looks like the balcony door is unlocked. Nothing further.
1: 170th Avenue, Unit 2807. Cross streets are Southwest Heritage Court and Southwest Nissen Road. AMR-139, respond to breathing problem. At 14630, Southwest Farmington Road, Unit 26. Cross streets are Southwest Torrey Boulevard and Southwest 148th Avenue.

0: 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Engine 34 and AMR-133 for a bleeding problem, Todd's Village Apartments, 8325 Southwest Mohawk Street, unit number 163. Patient's going to be a 22-year-old female. She's conscious with difficulty breathing. She can't speak in full sentences. She's dizzy, sweaty, vomiting blood. It looks bright red and like coffee grounds. She's feeling lightheaded. She does have history of seizures and can feel like one is coming on. She's also having a rectal bleed as well. She does take her seizure medications and nothing further.
1: 34, copy treatment.
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0: 267 with AMR 139 for a breathing problem. This will be at Icon Apartments, 14630 Southwest Farmington Road, unit number 26. Patient is a 26-year-old male, conscious with some difficulty breathing, also having some chest pains that feels kind of like stabbing feeling. Looks like this also started about 10 minutes ago. They switched to the chest pains card and finished triaging off that. Looks like they're having a rapid heart rate. They do feel like they're going to pass out. History of heart problems, dizzy, nothing further.
1: Okay. 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

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Respond to chest pain at 5815 Southwest 104th Place. Cross streets are Southwest Rosa Road and No Street.

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0: Okay, so I was responding to the call at Cross Creek Village. 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

0: 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Patient is a 33-year-old male, conscious, breathing. He has passed out, complaining of a burning sensation in the heart, also pain in the stomach. Looks like they're nauseous and lightheaded as well. Nothing further.
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Respond to breathing problem. At 10205, Northeast Cornell Road. 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Cross Street Bar Northwest 192nd Avenue, Enzin Namel Street. 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
2: 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Respond to commercial fire alarm at 8958 Northeast Tennyson Street, Unit D3. Cross streets are Northeast 89th Avenue and Northeast 91st Avenue.

0: engine 64 and AMR-110 for a breathing problem at Holiday Rock Creek, 10205 Northeast Cornell Road, unit number 201, called in by Best Buy Health and made contact with the patient, 79-year-old female, conscious with difficulty breathing. She's also having chest pains as well. Looks like we don't have any further information other than that. I'll try to call the premise to get direct from them. Line 13 does say the door is unlocked. However, there's a lockbox code in that line as well. Nothing further.
1: That is 64 copies.
0: Thank you. Welcome.

0: 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We'll be investigating.
1: Parkland copies three-story apartment structure, audible and visual alarm sounding. Engine 6 is investigating 451.

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1: Go ahead.
0: Is there an RP for this facility?
1: There is one listed. I can give him a call.
0: Yeah, it'd be great. See if he can show up on scene. And then, can you start a duty investigator, please?
1: Affirm. Okay.

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0: So far, we are unable to reach any of the RPs. We found the property manager in Permit History, left them a voicemail as well. I called the alarm company back and got a third RP. We're attempting that one now, and the alarm company or first response said they are sending an officer who is en route from downtown Portland.
1: I copy. Thank you.
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1: 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Thank you.
0: 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And if you need it, their phone number is going to be line 12.
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At 1950, Northeast 102nd Avenue. 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Cross streets are Name Street and Northwest 192nd Avenue.

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Respond to code 1 full at 10081 Northeast Cornell Road, Unit 302. Cross streets are Enamel Street and Northeast Thorncroft Drive. 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

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Respond to code 1 fault. At 10081, Northeast Cornell Road. Unit 302. Cross streets are Name Street and Northeast Thorncroft Drive. 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

0: 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Respond to code 1 fault at 10081 Northeast Cornell Road. Unit 302. Cross streets are Name Street and Northeast Thorncroft Drive. 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

24 MR1 San Code 1 Hall, attended stay at 10081 Northeast Cornwall Road, room number 302. This is a 8-year-old female. They're cautious, they're breathing, they can't speak until sentences. They have had

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Respond to fault at 21803 Southwest Columbia Drive. Cross streets are Southwest Columbia Circle and Southwest Hub Court.

0: 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Respond to sick person. At 6765, Southwest 185th Avenue. Cross streets are Southwest McCleary Drive and Southwest Maquis Verde Boulevard.
1: Like, they had a fall yesterday. They're complaining of pain in the back as well as some chest pains. Breathing is not normal. They can't speak in full sentences. A known cause of the fall yesterday. Looks like they did hit their back on the toilet. Looks like it was ground level fall. Also complaining of shoulder and hip pain. Nothing further.
0: 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Cross streets are Enamel Street and Northwest 192nd Avenue. 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

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X30900, Southwest Parkway Avenue. 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

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Our key care, Billy B as in boy. I'll be 30900 Southwest Parkway Avenue, room number 213 in building B.

0: If I activate Marquis 39, starting over, this will be Marquis Care Building B Bicker at 3900 Southwest Parkway Avenue. It's going to be room 213. Patient's an 84-year-old male, conscious, breathing difficulty. Oxygen level is 81 to 85, and heart rate is 115 to 150. He is coughing, light temperature, had a sudden onset. Looks like it just dropped down into the 70s as well.
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Cross streets are Southwest 114th Court and Southwest Durham Road.

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Respond to trauma. At 16145, Southwest Cameron Court. Cross streets are Southwest Upland Drive and No Street.

0: 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Engine 1, and EMR 114. Respond to trauma. At 1160, Southeast Washington Street. Unit 307. Cross streets are Southeast 10th Avenue and Southeast 12th Avenue.
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1: 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She had a ground level fall after losing her balance. Landed on hardwoods. It's a code 1.
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Engine 69 AMR 111 on a trauma patient, 16145 Southwest Cameron Court, Cross of Uplands. Police are on scene. They originally asked for just code 3 medical. They didn't give their dispatch any further information. They've now advised it's a 13-year-old female who's highly intoxicated. She's altered breathing. Be code 3.

0: Engine 6-9 AMR 111 on a trauma patient, 16145, Swiss Cameron Court, cross of the Uplands. Disagree. Engine 1 AMR with 4 PN on a trauma patient, 1160 Southeast Washington Street, room number 307. It's the Villa Capri West Apartments. We have a 62-year-old female, conscious, breathing normally with ankle pain. So she has to crawl around her apartment. Onset was yesterday. Today she's unable to walk. Now, there is a code to enter the building. It's in line 1.
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Engine 39. Respond to car fire. At northbound I-5 exit 292B, cruiseway. Cross streets are 292, milepost and I-5 HWY 217 ramp northbound.

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Respond to overdose or poisoning. 10156, Southwest Morrison Street. Cross streets are No Street and Southwest Windwood Way.

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1: 10-6-30. Engine 20, you're going on a smoke investigation in the area of North College Street and East Mountain View Drive. It's going to be east of the intersection. Caller sees white smoke, some darkness to it, in a small plume in the bushy area behind the houses, looking east from the intersection. No further information so far, just one caller on this.
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0: 9:39, you're going on reports of a car fire. It looks like the caller is actually going to be between Carmen and Cruiseway on northbound S5. It's a black Nissan. They have smoke coming out from underneath the hood, no flames. It's going to be on the right side of the highway on the right-hand shoulder. Again, it's going to be northbound I-5 between Cruiseway and Carmen.
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0: 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This is information is coming from a person in California. They're reporting that there's an 18-year-old female at this location who overdosed. All of this information came from text. We don't have any further information on the patient or what she's overdosed on. Washington County deputies are en route. We'll have you stage.
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1: 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I just got it changed. 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

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Respond to abdominal pain at 11850 Southwest Allen Boulevard. Cross streets are Southwest Alger Avenue and Southwest Lombard Avenue.

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Respond to breathing problem. At 3900 Pacific Avenue. Unit 19. 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

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Respond to code 1 sick person. At 1720, Southwest 89th Avenue. Cross streets are Southwest Monterey Place and O Street. AMR-106. Respond to abdominal pain. At 11850, Southwest Allen Boulevard. Cross streets are Southwest Alger Avenue and Southwest Lombard Avenue.

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Respond to public assist. At 16134, Southwest H Lane. Cross streets are Southwest 161st Terrace and Southwest 162nd Avenue.

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Respond to sick person. At 14475, Southwest Barrows Road. Unit 3131. Cross streets are Southwest Walnut Street and Southwest Horizon Boulevard.

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1: At 520 Southwest Willow Creek Drive. Cross streets are West Baseline Road and Southwest Boucher Court.

0: 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No smoke or flames.
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0: 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Patient's an 84-year-old male, altered level of consciousness, not responding normally. They said he's not breathing normally, respirations are at 40, but he can speak in full sentences. No known complaints of pain, does have history of Parkinson's. It's code 3.
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0: 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Breathing normally. She's told the call taker multiple times she thinks she's having a heart attack. No. Unknown if she's having chest pain or when the symptoms started. Looks like this is being called in by the patient's daughter. Unknown if... It looks like the daughter's not on scene with the patient and is calling for the patient. I did advise that the patient has two chihuahuas inside the home and that they're friendly. I know high pain that the RP is aware of either, and she was not able to confirm if the door is locked.
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AMR 114. Respond to sick person at 34265 Southwest Tualatin Valley Highway, Unit 18. Cross streets are private driveway and a main street.

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Respond to public assist. At 14336, Southwest 88th Avenue. Cross streets are Southwest Greensward Lane and Southwest Inez Street.

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Respond to abdominal pain at 2321 Northeast Thomas Street. Cross streets are Northeast 21st Avenue and Northeast 24th Avenue.

0: 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Truck 21 with Medic 21. You guys are going on a breathing problem. 2100 East Hayworth Avenue, cross with Sitka to Hewlett Lane. 77-year-old female, conscious of difficulty breathing. Onset was 3 to 4 days ago. It's been gradual. No history of this. So she also feels pretty shaky today. It's code 3.
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0: 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He wasn't sure if his breathing was normal, but he's speaking in full sentences. Complaints of severe abdominal pain, no chest pain, no back pain. He is nauseated and diaphoretic. He's requesting transport to the VA.
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Cross streets are Southwest Logan Lane and Southwest Satterwick Street.

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Respond to sick person at 12766 Southwest Dixon Street. Cross streets are Southwest 126th Terrace and Southwest 128th Avenue.

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0: 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Says she has numbness in her hands, history of lung cancer. He'll be code 3.
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0: Loud and clear as well. Have a good morning. Mm-hmm.

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Respond to code 1 bleeding problem. At 16387, Southwest Villa Road. Cross streets are Southwest Park Street and No Street.

P35 AMR 120, code 1 for bleeding problem on 6387 South Villa Road, across the Park Street. And a 96-year-old male, conscious, normal breathing, had a bloody nose for the last 20 minutes. He's on Eliquis. Nothing further.

Truck 51. Respond to commercial fire alarm. At 12700 Southwest Hall Boulevard. Cross streets are Southwest Burnham Street and Southwest Omara Street.

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1: Person at 3900 Pacific Avenue, Unit 42. Cross streets are Southwest Highway 47 and private.

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Respond to commercial fire alarm. At 5885, Northeast Cornelius Pass Road. Cross streets are Northwest Rock Creek Boulevard and Northwest Cornelius Pass Road.

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0: 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We have a large commercial building, one story, smoke in the work area. It appears that the fire is popping me out. Engine 3 parked on the outside of the building.
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2: 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Cross streets are Northwest Rock Creek Boulevard and Northwest Cornelius Pass Road. 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
0: What units are responding on this task force?
1: I have a rescue stick, engine 6, C1, truck 5, assigned in and route with a FI-118.
0: Copy. Can you dispatch an investigator to this call? All units, the fire is out. At this time, we just have the work areas full of smoke and we need ventilation.
1: Fire come copy, then 118 is en route.
0: So engine 6 and truck 5, if you think of thing we're in, we're going to need to help ventilating the building. Maybe think of bringing an air monitor in. We can recall the rest of the task force.

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1: That's affirmative, you can recall the task force. Continuing engine 6, truck 5, is a fashion investigator. We just need to ventilate the building and have someone bring an ambulance through.
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2: 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And confirm that you have the fire extinguisher, you just need ventilation needs. 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
0: 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You guys can just come in.

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1: 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You guys can just come in right behind engine 6, and then I'll have you meet up with fire attack inside on ventilation needs. 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
2: Truck copy, park behind engine 6, and marry up with fire attack.
0: Yeah, truck 5. 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

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At 7490, Southwest 172nd Avenue. Cross streets are Southwest Annie Road and Southwest Hartsway.

0: 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It's an adult patient, unconscious, labor, breathing. I believe this is a adult foster care home per premise there. We don't have any additional counties in route as well.
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0: Yeah, just an update. We've met with fire attack on Alpha side. We're currently taking fans to Bravo, and then we'll scout into here to understand how we can push the Delta.
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Respond to BLS back ping at 6556 Southeast Drake Street. Cross streets are Southeast 63rd Way and Southeast 67th Avenue.

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0: 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We mentioned the structure, Bravo side. I have two of Engine 3's crew. 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It's probably going to take about 20-30 minutes to get things cleared out.
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0: 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We're coming from Nimbus.

manager of us. Go ahead. Update on progress. It's real slow. Just curious if we have access to facilities to see if we can get the HVAC up and running again. Copy. Yeah, we're inside the building. We'll send our driver over to check on that. Copy. 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

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Respond to seizure at 6950 Southwest 105th Avenue. Cross streets are No Street and Southwest Benny Road.

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1: 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At 850 Southwest Touchmark Way, Unit 406. Cross streets are Nose Street and Southwest Denver Drive.
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2: 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Cross streets are No Street and Southwest Penny Road.

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Respond to back pain. At 1159, Southwest 2nd Street. Cross streets are Southwest Alder Street and Southwest Walnut Avenue.

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0: Tangent 31, Medic 23, code 3 for back pain, 1159 Southwest 2nd Street, Chris of Alder, Walnut. This is for a 75-year-old male. He's conscious, breathing heavily, complaining of pain in the kidneys, abdominal pain as well. Feels nauseous, nothing further.
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0: 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This is Center for Addictions and Triage and Treatment, 17911 Northwest Evergreen, please. For a 54-year-old male, he's conscious, normal breathing, paranoid, having visual hallucinations. A doctor wants him brought in back to Unity. Is detoxing, not violent or combative, no weapons there, not threatening self-harm or harm to others. We're saying just the main entrance there is fine. There's a Beaverton unit dispatched as well.
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Unit 337. Cross streets are Southwest 90th Avenue and Southwest 95th Avenue.

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1: 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A 76-year-old male, conscious, normal breathing. He lost his balance at a ground level fall. Hit his head. Also injured his finger. There's controlled bleeding. Nothing further.
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Engine 62. Sponsy traffic accident. A known injury. At Southwest 185th Avenue and Southwest Tualatin Valley Highway. AMR 125. Respond to code 16 Purton. At 17120, Southwest Candy Court. Cross streets are no street in Southwest 172nd Avenue.

AMR 103. Respond to traffic accident with injury. At Southwest 185th Avenue and Southwest Tualatin Valley Highway.

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0: 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This is two vehicles, a Nissan Rogue and a Ford Escape on scene. Deputies already arrived. We have one patient complaining of neck pain. Testing for them.
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1: Hello.
0: Good morning. 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Could you go ahead and clear me off that deployment, Ted, and show me quarters, please?
1: Paracom 42.

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Respond to traffic accident with injuries. At Southwest 185th Avenue and Southwest Tualatin Valley Highway.

0: engine, so being out for a residential fire alarm, 3705 Fairview Way. Alarm company called. They said that their subscriber requested dispatch because they said their smoke alarm was going off, but they're not home. Per the alarm company, there is no alarm activating, but the subscriber's requesting response still.
1: It didn't have 8 copies.

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1: Go ahead.
0: The address that you have, 3705 Fairview, is the wrong address. The correct address, by calling the caller, is 3705 Fairhaven. I'm not sure who the closest heavy asset is to that, but that would be the correct address to send someone to.
1: All right, copy. I'm looking over. Thank you.
0: Engine 5-8, was that, aren't going to be our call then?

0: 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There's a couple units out of service.
1: 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You can go ahead and put us on that then.

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1: 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A patient on scene, unconscious, shallow breathing, says they've been passed out for about 36 hours now. I believe this is an overdose. A patient had whippets yesterday. I believe this was intentional. A Beaverton police in route as well. The caller is refusing CPR.
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Respond to breathing problem. At A340, Southwest Greenway. Unit 68. Cross streets are Southwest Windmill Drive and Southwest Walden Lane.

0: Quad 64, and AMR 126. Respond to chest pain at 1795 Northwest 173rd Avenue, Unit 1012. Cross streets are Northwest Fieldstone Drive and Northwest Cornell Road.
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0: 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Respond to cardiac arrest at 5606 Southeast Pine Street. Cross streets are Southeast 56th Avenue and Southeast Pine Court.
1: SU 53 MR 11 code 3 for breathing problem. Parker Greenway Apartments, 8340 Southwest Greenway, Unit 68. A caller's not on the scene. Patient there, 59-year-old male. He's conscious. He's saying that his head hurts. Perfection, his brain hurts, but it is not a headache. His cardiac injury, his pain began last night.
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0: 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This is an adult male, 80 years old, unconscious, breathing is not normal. There's a nurse on scene doing CPR.
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0: 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Squad 64 MR 126, code 3 for chest pain, Emerald Place Apartments, 1795 Southwest, I'm sorry, Northwest 173rd Avenue, Unit 1012. 78 year old female, conscious, severe abdominal and back pain, difficulty breathing. We did speak with the patient directly, denied any chest pain, and saying she can't unlock the door. Or that she can unlock the door, and she's asking for code 1 in the area.
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Respond to miscellaneous fire. At 6595, Southwest 192nd Avenue. Cross streets are Southwest Farmington Road and No Street.

Engine 6-7 responding for a small fire in the area of 6595 Southwest 192nd Avenue. A couple callers so far reporting the brush along a fence line and possibly has extended to the fence itself. The neighbors are putting water on it, started in the blackberry bushes. No other exposures or businesses, or buildings nearby.

0: 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Response to sick person. At 8340, Southwest Street. Cross streets are Southwest Martin Azzi Avenue and Southwest Boone's Ferry Road.
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1: 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Appears to be individually addressed, but I will confirm that it's for a 57-year-old adult. Under conscious, still saying tomorrow morning.

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Respond to code 1 for abdominal pain, at 15340, Southwest Diamond Street. Cross streets are Southwest 153rd Avenue and Southwest Everett Terrace.

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Respond to code 1 overdose or poisoning. At 4820, Southwest 76th Avenue. Cross streets are Southwest Beaverton Hillsdale Highway and Southwest Shoals Ferry Road.

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Respond to code 1 overdose or poisoning. At 4820, Southwest 76th Avenue. Cross streets are Southwest Beaverton Hillsdale Highway and Southwest Shoals Ferry Road. Engine 64, and AMR 114. Respond to fault. At 1500, Northwest Bethany Boulevard. Cross streets are Northwest Bethany Court and Bethany Cornell Ramp eastbound.

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Respond to chest pain at 13680 Northwest Main Street. Cross streets are Northwest Depot Street and Northwest Market Street.

0: 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He's out still on his stomach next to a black Dodge Charger.
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At 13680 Northwest Main Street. Cross streets are Northwest Depot Street and Northwest Market Street.

Rescue 1, an EMR 119. Respond to traffic accident with injuries. At 1100 through 1299, Southeast Tualatin Valley Highway. Cross streets are Southeast 11th Avenue and Southeast River Road.

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Respond to breathing problem. At 2418, Northwest 170th Place. Cross streets are Northwest Orion Greens Court and Northwest Shadow Hills Lane.

0: 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Respond to the LS call at 8155 Southwest Chestnut Street. Cross streets are Southwest 80th Avenue and Southwest 82nd Avenue.
1: You're responding to a breathing 2418 Northwest 170th Place. This will be for a 63-year-old female. She's conscious, has low blood pressure and low oxygen. She also has a history of CHF and pneumonia.
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Respond to school fire alarm. At 3305, Northwest 174th Avenue. Cross streets are Northwest Carl Court and Northwest Ashland Drive.

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1: 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Thank you. 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
2: At 16655 Northwest Walker Road, Unit 87. Cross streets are Southwest Walker Road and Southwest 167th Avenue.

engine 6-1 and AMR-106, you're responding code 1 for a fall, 16655 Northwest Walker Road at Brookdale. This will be unit 87. For a 64-year-old female, she's conscious, breathing normally. She has Parkinson's and fell. She did hit her head. Looks like controlled bleeding. And nothing further.

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1: 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This is for a 77-year-old female. She's conscious, breathing normally. She fell out of her bed, doesn't believe that she's injured, no prior complaints. Engine 53, copy, thank you.
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Medic 21, respond to code 1 sick person at 1013 North Newell Road. Cross streets are East Portland Road and North Hadley Road.

Engine 17. Respond to smoke in the area. At 36330, Northwest Uval Road. Cross streets are Northwest Dairy Creek Road and No Street.

Brush read 17. Respond to smoke in the area. At 36330 Northwest Duval Road. Cross streets are Northwest Spring Creek Road and Hill Street. Engine 17. Respond to smoke in the area. At 36330 Northwest Duval Road. Cross streets are Northwest Dairy Creek Road and No Street.

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Cross streets are Southwest Tualatin Sherwood Road and Southwest Century Drive.

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Respond to unconscious or fainting person. At 11670, Southwest Butte Lane. Cross streets are Southwest 116th Terrace and Southwest Crater Loop.

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0: 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This will be to Legacy Urgent Care, 21430 Southwest Langer Farms Parkway. Patient is with the doctor who is our caller. It's a 40-year-old female, was actively seizing for about 3 minutes. She was complaining of some chest pain discomfort prior. He has her on oxygen. Nothing further.
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At 7811, Southwest Nyberg Street. Cross streets are Southwest Tualatin Sherwood Road and Southwest Martin Mazzi Avenue.

0: 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Respond to allergic reaction. At 11895, Southwest 91st Avenue. Unit 21. Cross streets are Southwest Greenberg Road and Southwest Lincoln Avenue.
1: EMR-117, you're responding to a sick 15885 Southwest Serena Court. This will be for a 94-year-old female. She's conscious, has low O2 stats between 87 and 89. She's wheezing, also has a cough. This is an adult care home.
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Greenberg Apartments, 11895, Southwest 91st Avenue, unit number 21. This is going to be for a 9-year-old female. She is conscious, having a severe reaction. It sounds like she's been given Benadryl and some steroids. She's got facial swelling, difficulty swallowing with abdominal pain. They do have an EpiPen there, but they haven't used it. She ate some powdered donuts, and she's got allergies to pistachios and tree nuts. And your 5-3 copy, thank you. One 11 copy.

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At 42025, Northwest Wilkes Street. Cross streets are No Street and Northwest Parmley Avenue.

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Respond to code 1 fall. At 16360, Northwest Avamir Court. 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Cross streets are No Street and Northwest West Union Road.

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1: 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Respond to chest pain at 1785 Northwest 173rd Avenue, Unit 903. Cross streets are Northwest Fieldstone Drive and Northwest Cornell Road.

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0: 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We are responding to the call on Osama Lane. 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

0: Engine 34, ANR 103, responding for a trauma patient at Mercy Key Cottages. 8911 Southwest Miss Hunt Lane. A 79-year-old male patient is conscious but altered. Believed to have an injury from a previous fall that occurred 4 months ago. Normal breathing now. Complaints of ongoing severe headaches and unable to follow commands as typical.
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At 30900, Southwest Parkway Avenue. 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Cross streets are Southwest Memorial Drive and Southwest Wilson Lane.

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Respond to seizure. At 21320, Southwest Langer Farms Parkway. Cross streets are Southwest Tualatin Sherwood Road and Southwest Century Drive.

0: Engine 33 AMR120 for a seizure patient at Walmart 21320 Southwest Langer Farms Parkway. This will be in the manager's office. It should be a female employee for a lead-in on the main entrance. Mid-20s male, history of seizure, ongoing for about 5 minutes now so far. Still online.
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Respond to miscellaneous fire. At 13850, Southwest Fanna Creek Drive. Unit 5. Cross streets are Southwest Hall Boulevard and Southwest Arthur Court.

0: Engine 5-3 responding to a fire contained in the oven. This will be on the residence 13850 Southwest Hano Creek Drive, unit number 5, FF Hano Creek Village Apartments. Caller said that there were flames from what they believe was the bottom element inside the oven. Turned it off. Issue of smoke inside.
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0: 55 and AMR 231 responding for chest pain, 2320 Merrillhurst Drive. A 94-year-old female, conscious, was taking one nitrosulfar. Complaints of pain on the right arm as well as chest pain ongoing for about 20 minutes with a rapid heart rate. History of cardiac issues.
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0: 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Cross streets are Northeast Holly Street and Northwest Walker Road.
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0: 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The caller bill that you said the medic can get in the driveway and turn around at that, the truck will not fit. Just described as a long, steep driveway with narrow access.
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0: 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Cross streets are Northeast Carillion Drive and Northeast Cornell Road.
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0: 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At 1114, Birch Street. Cross streets are 11th Avenue and 12th Avenue.

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Respond to code 1 fault at 17950, Southwest 115th Avenue. Unit 13. Cross streets are Southwest Kalispell Street and Southwest Tualatin Road.

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4: 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Respond to trauma at 17022 Southwest 132nd Terrace. Cross streets are Southwest Fisher Road and Southwest Bard Way.

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0: 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Engine 34 now responding with AMR 117 for a fall patient at Durkins Park Senior Living, 17950 Southwest 115th Avenue, Unit 13. This will be the Ponderosa building, a 73-year-old male, conscious, breathing normally. Like has a broken hip from the fall, unknown complaints prior.
1: 7950 Southwest 115th Avenue, Unit 13. Cross streets are Southwest Kalispell Street and Southwest Tualatin Road.
0: Chris, this will be a 46-year-old male, conscious, feeling faint, breathing normally, had a dental procedure with teeth removed, is having excessive bleeding, visible sweating, and history of cardiac issues.
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0: 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This will be for a 90-year-old female. She's conscious. She fell this morning. She's also dealing with severe post-shingles, breathing normally. She's got a bruise to her thumb and pain in the right shoulder.
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0: 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Respond to fault. At 10560, Southwest Pueblo Street. Cross streets are Southwest 105th Court and Southwest 106th Avenue.
1: Engine 33 and AMR 116 responding to a fall, 10560 Southwest Pueblo Street. This is for a female who fell off of a ladder. She's outside on the patio. She did hit her head. She's 75 years old, conscious, difficulty breathing. She is bleeding. We're still getting additional.
0: 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At 11758, Southwest Royal Villa Drive. Cross streets are No Street and Southwest Pacific Highway.

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0: 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This will be for a 79-year-old male. He's conscious, has shortness of breath, high blood pressure, and a high heart rate. He's recently been diagnosed with AFib. Engine 5-3 copies. Thank you. 1342.
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2: 3. Respond to code 1 fall at 17950 Southwest 115th Avenue, Unit 13. Cross streets are Southwest Kalispell Street and Southwest Tualatin Road. Engine 34, respond to fault at 10560 Southwest Pueblo Street. Cross streets are Southwest 105th Court and Southwest 106th Avenue.
0: Was that traffic for truck 67?
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1: 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Code 1, still okay?
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Cross streets are South Clint Street and South Howard Street.

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At 414 East 2nd Street. Cross streets are South Plain Street and South Howard Street.

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Respond to code 1 behavioral health problem. At 10300, Southwest Eastridge Street. Cross streets are Southwest Wilshire Street and Southwest Roxbury Avenue. Engine 421, and EMR-122. Respond to chest pain. At 2635, 21st Avenue. Cross streets are Filbert Street and Hawthorne Street.

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Cross streets are Southwest Vincent Street and Southwest Kinnaman Road. Engine 66 and AMR-114. Respond to sick person at 8505 Southwest Creekside Place. Unit number 110. Cross streets are Southwest Strata Street and No Street. Engine 3. Respond to medical alarm at 7230 Northeast Century Boulevard. Cross streets are Northeast Progress Court and Northwest West Union Road.

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At 12264, Northwest Barnes Road. 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Cross streets are Northwest Lost Springs Terrace and Northwest Salzman Road.

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0: So we responded to the call of the Timber Creek Apartments. We're coming from Murray and Walker.
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0: 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It'll be unit number 171. It's a 77-year-old female. She's altered level of responsiveness, breathing normally, feeling dizzy. She does have a history of high blood pressure and also has been vomiting.
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1: 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At 15864, Northwest West Union Road. Unit 58. Cross streets are Northwest Bethany Boulevard and Northwest Somerset Drive.

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2: Engine 8 and Station 4, respond to smoke in the area at 2465 Wilmana Avenue. Cross streets are Sunset Drive and Brianna Street.

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Respond to sick person. At 15864, Northwest West Union Road. Unit 58. Cross streets are Northwest Bethany Boulevard and Northwest Somerset Drive.

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0: 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This is going to be for a 71-year-old male. He has low blood pressure. It's 92 over 54. He also has a history of cardiac with a pacemaker. The door will be unlocked.
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Respond to unconscious or fainting person. At 2920, Southeast Century Boulevard. Cross streets are Southeast Tualatin Valley Highway and Southeast Alexander Street.

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1: T-402, go ahead.
0: Yeah, we're not able to get anybody on 32. I've checked the area on UTL. Was there any more specifics to this?
1: Sorry about that. No, this is only one caller who can smell smoke and see smoke, so he was convinced it had to be coming from this residence.
0: Okay, I copy. There's a lot in the area. This is just going to be the push coming over from the east side of the mountain. I don't find any other hazards here unless you have anything else. I'm going to go ahead and clear band quarters today.
1: Copy, thank you. 14, thank you.

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At 4800, Southwest 76th Avenue. 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Cross streets are Southwest Beaverton Hillsdale Highway and Southwest Shoals Ferry Road.

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Unit number 101. Cross streets are Northeast 106th Avenue and Northwest Cornell Road. Engine 21. Respond to smoke in the area at North Devereaux Road and East Douglas Avenue.

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Respond to bark dust fire. At 11040, Southwest Missoni Street. Unit number 200. Cross streets are No Street and Southwest 112th Avenue.

AMR-119, you're responding code 1 to a transport request. This will be Legacy Urgent Care, 4800 South 76th Avenue. This will be for a 73-year-old male. He is conscious. He's been evaluated and needs to be assessed. They're requesting no lights or sirens. And he's non-ambulatory, breathing normally.

0: Engine 34, you're responding to a Vectus fire, 11040 Southwest Mycelone Street. It's going to be smoldering. It's close to greenery. It's next to the receiving dock on the back side of the building.
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At 9055, Southwest Edgewood Street. Cross streets are Southwest 90th Avenue and Southwest Halcyon Terrace.

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1: 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She's conscious with shortness of breath, having some difficulty speaking. She's also vomiting and complaining of abdominal pain.

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Cross Street or Southwest Rouge Road and Southwest Roberts Road.

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Respond to suicide attempt at 4760 Northwest Columbia Avenue. Cross streets are Northwest Idaho Street and Northwest 190th Avenue. Working channel op 37. AMR 115. Respond to suicide attempt at 4760 Northwest Columbia Avenue. Cross streets are Northwest Idaho Street and Northwest 190th Avenue. Working channel op 37. AMR 111. Respond to suicide attempt at 4760 Northwest Columbia Avenue. Cross streets are Northwest Idaho Street and Northwest 190th Avenue. Working channel op 37.

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Cross streets are Southwest Tualatin Road and Southwest 90th Avenue.

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0: 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We're coming from the 12th and Fred Meyer.
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Respond to bark dust fire. At 1840 East Portland Road. Cross streets are North Villa Road and North Everest Road.

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Respond to code 1 back ping at 15140 Northwest Ridgeline Street. Cross streets are Northwest Karen Avenue and Northwest Narn Avenue.

0: 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At 5738, Northeast Farm Crest Street. 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
0: 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Had a bladder surgery last week, complaining of severe pain today. No bleeding. 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

0: 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A 19-year-old male in active seizure, unknown how long. A caller guessed about 4 minutes, 6 minutes ago. Did have a head injury from when this started. Visible injuries from that. A patient has been current on medication for seizures.
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1: A passenger vehicle fire, Southwest River Road, Southwest Rosedale Road. Vehicle is described as a truck. No indication this is a commercial vehicle. Visible flames. Does appear possible that those associated are trying to put it out with water from sprinklers nearby, but the notes are unclear as to if the owner is on scene.
2: And is there some patient?
1: Copy of patient. Engine 31 and Medic 20 responding to a CVA 709 Southwest Kermit Heights Drive. This is going to be for a 77-year-old female. She is conscious, having some difficulty speaking, and her hands are not working properly. She's going to be home alone at this location. It's an unknown history of CVAs, and we're getting a phone number for the patient. It sounds like the husband's also been contacted and is en route about 20 minutes ETA.
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0: Engine 2 here on 34, you're responding to a car fire. It'll be Southwest River Road and Southwest Rosedale Road. It's going to be a passenger pickup truck. Looks like there are two occupants. They are out of the vehicle. It's unknown how it started. They're concerned due to the fire risk. It is pulled over, not blocking. There's smoke coming from the engine as well.
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0: Alright, come in to 2-Drag. Gonna be on Rosedale. One truck pulled over. Nothing showing. We'll get an update.
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0: 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Cross streets are Southwest Beaverton Hillsdale Highway and Southwest Fifth Street.
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0: 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This will be for 2, room 3. It's for a 39-year-old female who's been evaluated. She's conscious and has shortness of breath, chest tightness.
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Respond to BLS call at 3201 19th Avenue. Unit lobby area. Cross streets are Maple Street and Oak Street.

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At Southwest Farms and Road and Southwest Watson Avenue.

0: 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Respond to chest pain at 13468 Southwest Bonnie Bray Street. Cross streets are Southwest Schiffler Place and Southwest Menlo Drive.
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1: Copy with patient. For a passenger on a Trinet bus, it'll be in the westbound lanes of Farmington, just west of Waupun. It sounds like they have a passenger who may have dislocated a shoulder after braking hard to avoid a collision there. And this can be a code one.
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1: 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This will be for a 59-year-old male. He's conscious but difficulty breathing. He is also in AFib. He has pain in his chest, liver, and kidney areas. He was also vomiting earlier. Sounds like all of this has been getting worse over the last couple of months, and if he moves around, he also feels lightheaded.
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0: It appears this bus is westbound at Watson, so we're looping around to come back and get behind it.
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1: Go ahead.
0: Well, if we see responding to Florida TV Highway, we're on scene now. Do you have any more information?
1: I copy. Rescue one's en route.

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0: Were they able to make contact with the residents on this residential lot?
1: I'm not sure. Let me try. Well,

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0: 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We have nothing showing six-story residential, and it looks like there's construction work going on at the residence. We'll be investigating.
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0: 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What's your name?
1: Go ahead.
0: We're responding to Southeast River Road. We are coming from River Road and Minute Bridge.
1: One two nine, copy engine to C-104. You're responding to the 3400 block of Southeast River Road off of Southeast Wood Chisel Road for a single vehicle and VA into a power pole with grass catching on fire. I believe injuries. It also ran through a fence. Should be a white Chevy pickup. Looks like occupants are exiting the vehicle. Engine two, advise on additional heavy assets.
2: 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We're just rolling up. Stand by.
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3: 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Do you need anything?

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3: 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It's going to be at the intersection of River and Minner Bridge. There is one pole sheared, one white truck into a fence. If there's at least one occupant out, it's going to be heavy damage. We don't have any fires this time. We do have poles and lines down across the road. We're going to need expedite TV for traffic. Engine 2 will be coming. Firecom
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Rescue 1, on your arrival, I'm going to have you help block traffic here at the intersection and route people back back down river and back down Wichita. We're working with PD, and then I'm going to assign you to assist my firefighters with medical.

0: to which direction are you guys approaching from?
1: Pulling up from the west.
0: Copy. If you guys are coming down the river, I'm going to have you guys block traffic all the way from turning onto Witch Hazel and directing people back the other direction. I'll have PD take Witch Hazel to the east.
1: Rescue on copy.

0: 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If PGE hasn't been notified yet, can you have them please respond?
1: Engine 2, they've been notified and are en route, and we're going to have law enforcement block at Root Bridge, Davis, and Witch Hazel.
0: Do you have any copies? Thanks.

0: Command 204, I'm approaching from the south. It was starting on the block for you.
1: That direction looks good. I think we're going to need to block Witch Hazel. I'm going to talk with PD here. They're still routing people underneath these power lines.
0: Got it. And we do have a smoldering fire here to the, I guess it would be the south of you guys. We're going to need to get a booster line down here eventually.
2: Command, C1's arrived. Where do you want me to spot? I can walk traffic.

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Respond to BLS fault at 378 North 29th Avenue. 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

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At 2794, South Alpine Street. Cross streets are South 27th Avenue and South 28th Avenue.

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At 4889, Southwest Greensboro Way. Cross streets are Southwest 157th Terrace and Southwest 156th Avenue.

0: In fact, I'm going to cancel for the Marine rescue at the Eagle Point wreck area. Engine 11, boat 11, gas and fire, you can cancel per police.
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0: 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This is a child caller. The cell phone is plotting at the south end of the building. We have started police as well to assist. And the child is saying their mom won't wake up. And that's all we have. We're still online trying to get more information.
1: Engine 6-7 copies. South end of the building, no apartment number yet. Is that correct?
0: That is correct. Stand by here. It looks like it's hovering over apartment number 12, somewhere in that area. It's the south end of the 4889.
1: Okay, copy that. Thank you.

0: 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Do you have the child's name?
1: It's Mahmoud, M-A-M-U-D, as in David. He's a 4-year-old. And it looks like deputies are en route. They're knocking on some doors as well.
0: Yep, we're here on scene with them, just trying to talk to neighbors and figure it out.
1: Okay, copy that. Mahmoud.

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Respond to public assist. At 3321, Southeast Ironwood Avenue. Cross streets are Southeast Lone Elk Street and Southeast Northwood Way.

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At 24499, Southwest Graham's Ferry Road. Cross streets are Southwest Clay Street and Southwest Day Road. 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Respond to public assist. At 992, Northeast Josephine Street. Cross streets are Northeast 9th Place and Nose Street.

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2: Hands be terminated. 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
1: 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It's a 48-year-old female. She is conscious, breathing normally, having chest pain and left arm pain. Entrance of the main vehicle gate, no further.
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1: 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She lost her balance, ground level, injury to the hip, no bleeding. She can move her fingers and toes. She fell into the grass outside. Unclear if she's back inside or still in the grass.
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1: 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West Main Street, Northwest Freeman Avenue. Hillsborough police are en route. There's an adult male who appeared to be under the influence. He was in the middle of the road, laying down, making erratic movements. Somebody gave him Narcan, describing him as being combative and flopping about. They were able to get him out of the roadway. He is not verbally responsive, still convulsing, has some open sores on his leg and injuries to his hands. No further.
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0: using pallets to make a fence and has been piling debris on top of the burn pile since this morning. There's a heavy smoke coming from the backyard. No further.
1: Agent 5 copies. Thank you.

0: 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Do we have HPD en route?
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0: We arrived at 1462. Occupant here is not burning. This is going to be wildlands of smoke in the area. We're clear.
1: Second copy is no calls for complaint at 1462 Thomas.

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1: Engine 9, copy. 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